beauty of lust. Beauty's burdens blessed only with limited trust. The limits of us, bound by communication. My prototype of love, distance and procrastination. Urges of temptation, shroud talents of judgment. Lost in lust, life retains not but abundance. Entranced in assumptions, found enchantment in you. Mesmerized by your perception, in all I assume. Perfection presumed to a vision of bliss.

0: 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Can I count it off?
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0: 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The best music in town.
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1: 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They come along like the great fighters, once every 10 years. Rocky Marciano, Sugar Ray Robinson, Joe Louis. Sometimes you get them all at once. 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I had my three when I was 16. That happens, believe me. Maybe she's your first great one.
2: Thanks a lot, son. I think I'm gonna go for it.

0: You there?
1: Who, me?
0: Yeah, play the Sandstorm track.
1: What do you mean?
0: You know, the one that goes.
1: Oh, yeah. You

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Reggae music is the root of all music. The only music with life. The only music that wake up the slumbering mentality and bring people into reality.

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As all you keep you waiting so long, you know, see me a superstar, me and have time to waste with your minions and things.